0: squash the East Coast, West Coast beat. We didn't talk, but he was still alive in the hospital, and it rained that day in Vegas. Rest in power.
1: This is fucking God, so we both got one thing in common. We both represent Queens to the fullest. Alright? This brother was good enough to stop his show, and I want everybody in here, everybody stand up on their feet first and foremost, please. At 7:03 p.m. New York time, 4:03 p.m. Las Vegas time, Tupac Shakur passed away, y'all. 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
2: Death Row. That's where motherfuckers is ending up.

Listen, hon, I mean, as slimming as you are and all that good stuff, it ain't doing me no good down here because you have too many clothes on. So why don't we just take this cab and slide on uptown and slip out of all of this uncomfortableness of the world around us. You know what I'm saying?

said, yo, you can't have a show without the DJ. I entered in my drawers to show that I was live. The holder and believed that I was 9.5. She said, let me see it long. May I see it, please? I said, yeah, get a good look. Drop to your knees. I was a rectified. I gave her the proof. And then I suggested a little woof woof. She was uptight. I said, hun, there's nothing wrong. I'm the sugar dick daddy, Mr. Long.

0: gang said, is it that? I said, definitely. You mentioned them, I don't know why you brought them up, man. I don't see the relevancy. If I do, you won't ever expect it was me. When it's school time, you want to see no hesitancy. Us and them don't agree. Evidently, we're going to beef them one day, inevitably. So fuck it, let's start it, intentionally.
1: I know they are do's and don'ts, how you pride yourself. But put your way of life in the line, you just might surprise yourself. I know what you're like as well. Thin line with wrong and right as well. Been dieted so many times in my life, sometimes I surprise myself. Hey.

0: Hey, where's this guy, man? 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
1: I don't know. He's gonna be about eight.
0: Eight? Long ass
1: evening. Yeah, man, look. Yo, did no one ever tell you about that youth named Leon?
0: No, who's Leon?
2: Have you heard about that Leon yet? No.
0: No.
2: Yo, boom, man, yo.
3: Ship. H-I-P. 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

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My dough nuts, it's been Ein Berliner. 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I dive like scuba, she blow like tuba. 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

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Well, that's confusing. 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
1: come
0: of this
1: talk
0: shit.
1: To me.
0: My brother, homie.
1: Is that what I think that is? I know that's not what I think that is. Why are you so angry? See, you young men are dying of thirst. Do you know what that means? That means you need water, holy water. You need to be baptized with the Spirit of the Lord. Do you want to receive God as your personal Savior? Okay, repeat after me. Lord God, I come to you a sinner.
2: Lord God, I come to you a sinner.
1: And I humbly repent for my sin.

0: and I humbly repent for my sins.
1: I believe that Jesus is Lord.
0: I believe that Jesus is Lord.
1: I believe you raised him from the dead.
0: I believe you raised him from the dead.
1: I would ask that Jesus come into my life.
0: I would ask that Jesus come into my life.
1: And be my Lord and Savior.
0: And be my Lord and Savior.
1: I receive Jesus to take control of my life.
0: I receive Jesus to take control of my life.
1: And that I might live for him from this day forward.
0: And that I may live for him from this day forward.
1: Thank you, Lord Jesus, for saving me with your precious blood.
0: Thank you, Lord Jesus, for saving me with your precious blood.
1: In Jesus' name, amen.
0: In Jesus' name, amen.
1: All right now, remember this day, the start of a new life.

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0: More psychic, more spiritual. 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

swear, like, every time we find ourselves in a situation, you know, I just get that feeling, like, I'm here in Houston, candy paint, switching colors in the light, it's about, like, 11 p.m., and you just rolling through the city, bumping that screw, B-Mo, UGK, Lil Kiki. 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

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I died so many ways and it be like that. 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

0: 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I can't find...
1: When you want to put down one take like that, we'll take out all these extra drum things we've added.
0: Something like starting from the beginning feels like the right thing to do, because it is, it seems to me to be tremendously respected. What does the singer feel like singing it at? 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And then the rest is for you to say, I see the kind of record that would lead to, but let me try something, and then I'll take direction. But first, I would think, comes this fabulous thing called What Comes Natural.
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1: Hey, you want some of this shit?
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1: Beach, éteins la radio.

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They are talking slick and moving quick, and the whole thing's about to blow. They are acting tough and calling bluff. So while the human masses cringe in fear, unknowing one mistake could seal their fate, and they might not see another year.

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I'm paraphrasing, really, please forgive me, but Savon says something to the extent of, he was like, you know, y'all running around talking about hopping and falling in love. 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I really feel that, y'all. 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

0: entendre même que j'écris dans le silence.
1: Panasonic or the Fujitsu?
2: No, that one.
1: Oh, the Samsung.
2: Yeah, the Samsung. I'll take it.
1: Warranty?
2: No, definitely not. How do I get it to work?
1: First, you have to charge the
2: batteries. Yeah, okay. How long will that take?
1: 4 hours.
2: Oh, might as well hit me. Do you have one that's ready to go right now?
1: The Jitsu or the Fuji.
2: Which one do you recommend? 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

0: say it's Bernie Madoff. 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I know you're there. Listen, I have something to tell you that's really important. I have your money. I can get it to you. Okay, I guess you're not there. Anyway, if you're free on Sunday, we're having friends over for the Super Bowl. Please come. 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And by the way, I was kidding earlier about having your money. 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I lost it years ago. But please come by if you can. All right, bye-bye.
1: Okay, man. 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
1: Hang on, brothers and sisters.

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0: Force News.
1: Hey, Mr. Thundercleek, what's that you were saying?
2: It is the robotic hymn of doom.
1: Well, I always say, nothing livens up a robotic hymn of doom better than an amazing pair of jugs.
3: Concentrating. Eyes closed. What happened?
4: I flinched.
3: You flinched. The gunshot holds no fear. Say it.
4: The gunshot holds no fear.
3: The gunshot holds no fear. Say it.
4: The gunshot holds no fear.
3: Louder.
4: The gunshot holds no fear.
3: Louder.
4: The gunshot holds no fear.
3: You welcome the sound. In fact, it's the sound that sets you free. You are a prisoner on this block until that sound sets you free. Are you ready? Are you ready? Are you set?

0: Chip Hip Hop.
1: Yeah. 3. Who cares? Yo. Yes indeed. Yes indeed. Real G came through when he blessed the feet. Yes indeed. Yes indeed.

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I always got something to say. 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Don't hit me less than something to pay. The feeling mutual. Young Philly nigga feeling like the world against me. Hard for us to make it. Don't try to defend me. Otherwise, want a happy ending. Subscribe to Disney. What a surprise. Deposit pending like they miss me. Where I reside, it's 99 problems with the drums. Lick grooving, producing the anthems of the slums. Arrive fast and liberally throwing. Even when I'm not included, Hoochie's looking truthful like, who is this? Moving lips from the ad to the bully. Same mask, same hoodie, famous fans overlooking. And if they ain't aware, they gon' learn today. Long journey, I'm prepared. Ain't a worry in my vertebrae. Every time they speak the name, you know the bells call. Pimp slab compliments. Haters ain't never bossy. Talking out the side of their mouth. No bell pausing. The phone only rang for a favor or my calling. They hate it when I speak my mind. I ain't stalling. Lately, I don't bother talking. Yes, indeed. Yes, indeed. Real G came through when he blessed the feet. Yes, indeed. Yes, indeed. Job getting done past the check.

0: Hello?
1: Yes, I would like to speak to Boots from the rap group The Coup.
0: It's The Coup, and this is Boots. Speak.
1: Well, my name is Dick Doolittle. I'm a reporter from Grime Magazine, and we'd like to comment on the tragic riot.
0: Not a riot, it's a rebellion.
1: Well, the tragic rebellion?
0: Man, tragic for who?
1: Well, there's havoc in the streets. The police have lost control over the people. Criminals are running free from jail. People are actually taking property from big businesses. It's complete chaos.
0: That's not chaos, that's progress.
1: Mm-hmm. Okay. Is that your comment?
0: No, this is it. Check it out.

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It wasn't like that coming up in our motherfucking community when we grew up at. Grew up off of. Well, stick around, nigga, like a worldwide blade. 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Your mama on the county. You know what I'm saying?

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1: Oh, you said you went to Peru? 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Oh, yeah. 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I hope that you're happy. I hope that you're happy, man. Do what makes you happy. 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
1: Yeah, I like that shit, baby.
0: Start lushing.

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0: 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Your omega-3s. 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
1: The smell of coffee fills the living room. 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He has a right to choose, and so he chose me. 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

0: town. 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You know what I'm saying? But I can't go.
1: No, here's why. We had in mind to do our album for you, try to do it just like that. We hope that you would enjoy. We hope that you would enjoy if we tried to do the album just like you've been listening to it at home. That was our feeble attempt, folks. But me not being satisfied in my heart, I want anything that you heard that you liked, that you'd like to hear it over. I'd be very happy to give it my shot. You didn't say the whole thing, I know. No, keep the rhythm going. Keep the rhythm going.

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0: They say ignorance is bliss. 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They don't teach us in their history books. Like they forgot what went on the lower deck of the Brooks. Can't forget the Willie Lynch letters. Today's court system would make Willie Lynch jealous. They put drugs in our community, so they could break apart our unity. So how is this a land of opportunity when I gotta worry about an officer shooting me? We've been flogged and hogtied through Jim Crow and apartheid. But now are we free or dumb? You got to free or don't, and you might get you some. Talking freedom.
1: What is freedom?

0: being free. It's all been an act, as you can see. They made us sit through the stage play, the sitcoms and movies, part 1 through 3. The sequel to life,
1: love.
0: Death comes in threes. Ignorance is
1: whatever
0: costly.
1: Happened to freedom of religion? Sister wear a hijab, she at risk of a lynching. Then they tell us Jesus is our savior. Subconsciously, we waiting on a white man to save us. On their conquest, more or less. They use faith as a tool to keep people oppressed. Try humble you with the Bible. If that don't work, they crumble you with the rifle. Was they missionaries or mercenaries? Was it exploration or exploitation? We gotta focus on education. We were slaves then, but they still got us caged in. Guilty to proven innocent. Go to jail, can't vote. Now you a second class citizen. Look at this state that we living in. We gotta get ourselves out of this predicament.

0: got to say bye today.
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love, love, love, love, love, love, love, love, love, love, love, love, love, love, love, love, love, love, love, love, love, love, love, love, love, love, love, love, love, love, love, love, love, love, love, love, love, love, love, love, love, love, love, love, love, love, love, love, love, love, love, love, love, love, love, love, love, love, love, love

gossip. 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Feelings that we had were so alarming. I could make you laugh, I could break the glass. If we made it last, it'd be a bargain. Mr. Charming, that is my department. You was there before the fancy cars, and you was there when I was just a starving artist. When the car was having trouble starting. Now we got our own apartment. Same box for the mail. Same hamper for the laundry. The food in the fridge is stale. And this morning, you cooked the eggs with the kale. I tried to hit it while you was getting dressed. You said, all you ever think about is sex. I'm like,

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0: like bicycle spokes.
1: What kind of bike do you have?
2: He's a sledgehammer.
1: Dang, you got sharks, pigs. Lucky. Ever take it off any sweet jumps?
0: Yeah.

0: A game with good and evil equally balanced isn't a good game. A game with the positive or good forces clearly triumphant isn't an interesting game. What we want is a game where it always seems that the good side is about to lose. I'm really serious danger of losing. So then what's necessary is a system in which the good side is always winning, but never is the winner. Where the evil side is always losing, but never is the loser. That's a very practical arrangement for a successful, ongoing game which will keep everybody interested. And you must watch this in practical politics. Every in-group or group of nice people needs an out-group of nasty people. Otherwise, they wouldn't know who they were.
1: Willy, Yoni, Yoni, Willy, Zox, Yossi. 92, la caravelle, 12 ans. 19, la garelle, R4, le drone. Dites-moi, les gars. Zox, Yossi.

0: I'm your host. 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
1: Yo, yo. Yeah, this next song is called LMFAO. 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But yeah, dear Annie L now, big ups. This next song is called LMFAO.

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I put ASAP on my tab. I put New York on the map. I put the gang on the plane. They gon' remember the name. They robbing boys with the chain. 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

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They said boys come with the

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I hope he finds his way to Arizona now. 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What a pretty lady.

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1: Yeah, it's real. You know, I would say even before I quit it, I realized it's getting real, because I quit it and didn't put no 2 Weeknd, nothing. I just was like, I know this was before Thrilla the Hunt 2 came out. So I was like, oh, I know this is probably gonna do something for me. And I got tired of, like, I done had a million jobs, like, on and off, just finding jobs, quitting, finding jobs, getting fired. 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I was like, this is gonna change my life. It's gonna do something for me. 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
0: Law of the trauma, law of the trauma. 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

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Know what I'm saying? 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

0: for all the churches you got and all the schools you got, all the governments you got. 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Well, then, man has failed spiritually, educationally, governmentally. He's failed. Well, then, he should be a good spoke and say, I give up. I need help. Well, I'm right here as a bridge for them to get here. And they could listen to see, what am I talking about? They'd get a surprise because I'm talking about equations that are in their books. Books from way back in ancient Egypt, in Greece, in Rome. And our philosopher's been talking a touch of everything I'm talking about.
1: Ship, hip-hop.
2: And come out to show them, like open the blues up and let some of the blues blood come out to show them. And come out to show them, come out to show them, come out to show them, come out to show them, come out to show them, come out to show them.
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1: When you try to react.
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0: You drop X, you can have good sex.
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1: M-A-R-I-J-U? A-J-U-A.

0: and I was trying on the Batgirl costume. 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
1: Yo, Parker. Hey. I'm that same old body with the steez. In a big time fit, got a shark on the hood of my top and the ape of my tee. Been a minute since I linked with the bro, said link up soon, let's talk over tea. These days it's all about flex and talk, but bro, I'm trying to make this pee. I got a text from the bro in Cali telling me sit tight's gonna make me a beat. In a guy for the stylish babe on a stylish date trying to make me a treat. She trying to talk about rovers, it's over, I'm trying to bag this dream. Two sets, let me take this core, got a ski rule soon, trying to pattern this G's. Been OT nights, bit far from the den, trying to get big checks and the cash flow scheme. A couple boys on the block, man, the feds been lapping on locals and socials, man, it's looking all hot. Tell the youth to stay off the violence and make peace, don't worry about crops. I'm just keeping it real, man, you know my dough, trust me, big words to my pops. In

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You tell me that I'm way too spendy, wait. Babes, I'm just too flexy. I got eyes on my chest, that's Fendi. Step to a high-class rave with a glass in my hand and I'm still in a tech fees. My bro got a key, that's a Bentley. Money come nice, get plenty. Got a fine little baddie in the crew with a face kicked up, but you know that's Fenty. Took a snap in the E-class crew, now she tryna ask who's picking up in the Benz. Come off that flex, man, I'm not tryna flirt, man, you know I'm just friendly. These times, man, I might with the losing the way to a crib, so she know I step pricey. Her old man left like a weirdo, I'm hero, money ain't nothing like me. Can't force my flex out the function, do it nicely, be subtle, man, lightly. 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

of freedom is beaten deep in the white meat. By the time you first start reading, arch demons when it war treason treat us for Eastern. Even y'all start squeezing the policemen if we go skiing car theme. Proceeding with the interweaving plot becoming even more intriguing as the Lincoln started overheating.

waiting patiently, pacing to keep awake, cause each night when they take a break to eat and later bring a plate to me, I notice they change the detail to their baby G and you frail. Still a killer, but maybe he can be damned. This basement ain't too deep, but if I listen close to how they hate to squeak the whole layout, and then explain to me one way out. Two doors connected by a short corridor, 16 steps, then a hard left. What sound like a chain link fence, barking hounds might be sudden death. I can't quite see what is next, but I'm a man of faith, and I believe in meeting fate head on. I'ma get off when they bring my plate. I don't know what's on the other side of that gate, but these cats, they seem more desperate each passing day. And I know I'm money funny, so my buddy.

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2: 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Only the feeling takes the feeling higher. 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Only the feeling makes a man a child. 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Only the feeling makes a word a poem. 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Only the feeling makes God men be king. 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Only feeling makes a girl a queen. With only feeling, we should be dealing. 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

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Yes, our love is dealing with only feeling. Inspired by Alexis Watson, soulmate, life companion, and dedicated to the world, epilogue. 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Only feeling, yes, with only feeling. Only feeling, only feeling. 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Only the feeling. Only the feeling.

Miss Melody is in the house. Lena Love is in the house. D-Knight rocks the house. Gold Miss Adams rocks the house. Flavius Walker turns them out. 40 Feet Black knocks them out. To my Mellow Moses Gun, rocks the house. 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
2: 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My attention has been devoted to the immediate problems at hand.
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It'd have to change if we change, so...

0: the sky fell, pulling all the stars on you, finding yourself looking for something you lost, and you don't know what it is. The world you no longer understood, seeing the eyes of people around you, finding they didn't see it. So where does that leave you? 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
1: Sheep, c'est hip-hop.
2: Hey, yo, Jaquel. What up, fam? You know Buzz had a

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Three heads on a jackal, fantastic creatures in Africa. Universalis Cosmographia. Sebastian Munster, lion bastard. Wolfman in a speedo, cyclops, and chess master. I first heard culture on the island of Gore, international earth. I was 12 years old, still could have gone au fait. So bless that day. And damn the...

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Walk down it. 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

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It's like a jungle sometimes. 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It's like a jungle sometimes. It makes me wonder how I keep from going under. It's like a jungle sometimes. It makes me wonder how I keep from going under. It's like a jungle sometimes. It makes me wonder how I keep from going under.

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I began feel a body shake in my hand, body language. It's a hard trying to understand. Usually after sex, it's a good feel. Took by silence, emotions still still. Could feel tears spill from a grill. Hurt from before that began to build. She told me, hold me. The story she assembled it, telling it, trying not to remember it. It was a story of innocence taken. Thought she could redeem through love making. But she

pussy could kill. A feeling not even time could heal. This is how real life's supposed to be. For it to happen to someone close to me. So far we come. For him to tell me, as he did, insecurity held me. I felt like he failed me. Till the spirit yelled, help me. I known him for like what seemed forever. About going pro, we dreamed together. Never knew it would turn out like this. For so long, he tried to fight this. Now it was no way for him to ignore it. His parents found out and hated him for it. How could I judge him? Had to accept him if I truly loved him. No longer, he said, had he hated himself. Through sexuality, he liberated himself.

Attention to all who are listening and tuned in live to this military broadcast. I present to you a once-in-a-lifetime opportunity. All interested persons who'd sincerely, genuinely, and from the bottom of the heart truly wish to be included in this never-done-before campaign from behind enemy lines, be sure to send all DMs to @RXUXTXH on IG and also on X, formerly known as Twitter.

back last seen emerging just for quarantine in his hazmat. Everybody knew one day he returned for his rings and rags back. Wildly over quantity, substance over fake shit. I never sold my soul for 1 ounce of gold or let these devils in the industry hover me over the snake bit. The disbelievers like to call a mother plane a spaceship. The hypocrites wish me indefinite.

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1: Oh, and by the way, don't forget to tell your lovely mother. Get the tea ready, bitch. 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And as we all can clearly see, they're back outside. 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You heard? 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

0: worship, and I'll relax. 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With your mind at ease, the quest of you got me. Quest love, I'll breeze the route unless you get the best of me. Truth, when life gives you lemons, be sure to taste the juice and caress and cherish the fruit.
1: Granting your fingers the key to my inner trust. Got beginner's luck. I don't usually let

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You proving to me there are good people in the world still trying to move different. Good people in the world still trying to move different. Proving to me there are good people in the world.

0: It's a new day, and all you gossiping, backstabbing, habitual haters, you're all history.
1: History.
0: So you can hate or hail the queen.
1: All hail the queen.
0: But it don't matter.
1: But it don't matter.
0: 'Cause you ain't got nothing for us.
1: You ain't got nothing for us.
0: So as long as you live, remember this. 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

0: 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You know I used to beat that block. 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
1: Let me upgrade.

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0: 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These boys was alpha, not beta. 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
1: To this for y'all and all of my doubts. Emotionally scarred, so I do this for y'all. Slide behind bars, screaming fuck the law. 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
0: I'm talking about the ones that kept a 10 chose while a nigga ran it up. 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Yeah. VIP sipping champagne just to ease the pain. Custom Dior jacket made by Exclusive Gang. All my niggas went from racks to riches. Rolex, his and hers. Smoking on the finest herbs. Gallery department first. Good shoe, high designer shirt. Indigo yard backpacks where I kept the work. I can change your life around, yeah, I could get you turned. Couple thousand pounds in the town, I could get you work.

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But it's alright. I might use a little AI to fuck with my voice on the first one. We're gonna get creative. You got some AI in there? The Jay-Z laugh. Yeah.

Chippy Pop.